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Clarksburg's greatest hits, Sky 106.5. Hey, it's Alex. Let's talk food. Chips Ahoy has launched a new Toy Story 5 cookie. It's got a graham cracker base with white fudge chips, chocolate chips, and star-shaped sheriff badge sprinkles. It sounds amazing. Good Girl Snacks is going viral because they're launching pickle lemonade. Those who have tried it like it and wish it could be a little more pickly. That sounds disgusting. Krispy Kreme, by the way, giving away free donuts on July 4th to anyone who comes in wearing red, white, and blue. Now, the closest Krispy Kreme I know of is in Washington, PA. So you're going to have to drive a minute, but it's a free donut. So why not? In the meanwhile, McDonald's is launching a limited edition fashion line that includes jackets, hoodies, jerseys, hats, and more. Yes, I want them. And yes, they cost hundreds of dollars, so I will not be able to afford them. That's a look at your food news. We've got more great music coming up.

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1: Stop wasting wood. 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

0: Pittsburgh's greatest hits, Sky 106.5. Hey, it's Alex. And for the 4th of July this weekend, are you planning on drinking some Michelob Ultra? Because if you are, you're going to want to start stocking up. Apparently, a semi-truck recently overturned in Connecticut. It spilled beer all over the highway. The vehicle had been carrying a giant shipment of Michelob Ultra kegs and cans, and the road was closed for several hours while the crews worked clean up. The excessive amount of beer caused the crash was not revealed, and all of the animals in that area are now drunk for days. But if you're after Michelob Ultra, you better stock up while you can, else you're going to be drinking that Natty Light, whatever they drink now. Sky 106.5.
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0: greatest movies ever made, but also one of the most difficult productions in Hollywood history. 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

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Clarksburg's greatest hits. Colin and Spike with you. Day 41 of the 106 days of summer. Let's give away a summer prize pack. And we're going to do this on the phone lines at 888-801-1065. 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

0: 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Well, I don't know if you got kids or grandkids, but there are some viral parent hacks to help your summer be a little bit easier if you got kids or maybe grandkids. One thing everyone suggests is to create a summer routine chart. So kids of all ages can work on certain things, you know, chores. And don't forget, you need to reward the kids when they do get things done. And if you got teenagers, here's a great tip from a mom. She gives her teens a grace period of a few days after asking them to clean their rooms. And when it expires, they get a 24-hour warning. If they still don't clean their room, she cleans their room, then sends them an itemized bill for her time and services. And teenagers who've had to pay up once apparently don't want to do it again. So they keep their room clean. Voila.
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News forecast today: expect mostly sunny skies with near record temperatures and high humidity. The temperature will reach 97 degrees. Tonight will be mainly clear, warm, and humid with a low of 73. Tomorrow, anticipate partly sunny conditions with intense heat and humidity. Be prepared for a thunderstorm in the afternoon, which could bring downpours and localized damaging wind gusts. The high temperature will be 95 degrees. That's your AccuWeather forecast.

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0: You too is on Clarksburg's Greatest Hits. We're Almost Heaven, Sky 106.5, and I'm Logan Scott. I'm out the door. Thanks for being here on a Thursday. Back in with you tomorrow for the Sky Drive Home Show. We'll do it all over again. Maybe you're off. Well, still tune in with me tomorrow. Back with you at 3. Alex O'Neill, Sky Night Show. She's up next right here on Almost Heaven. Sky
1: 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I'm Michael Malfagio. 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

0: 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Welcome to the night show. I'm Alex O'Neill, your host. Getting you ready for the fireworks tonight in Clarksburg. 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